0: Before you go, there's something I want you to have.
1: Oh, it's beautiful. But wait a minute, isn't this...
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of breath like I just finished racing. 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
1: All the rich kids are out of town. 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

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It was all about how the groove made you feel, how it made your body move, how it set your soul free. This one music has done it to the whole.

Elise. Legendary, with a capital L, gets whispers and suddenly everybody's neck snap when they see you walk through the door. And trust, when they say my name,